almost passed it. I thought you didn't know my last name, but that changed. And I traveled around the world, think where you living at now. I heard you moved to Austin, got an apartment and settled down. And every once in a while, I start texting, write a paragraph, but then I delete the message.

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I've seen the hell.

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1: I've seen the sun go down over the seven seas, colors you won't believe, almost made me weep. I've seen the

once made me weep. I've seen the hills roll down into the valley deep.